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0: State's number one for country, Kix 102.5. Ella Langley is your host this week on Backstage Country. I'm Elena, and Ella, you have had a whirlwind year. We talked about how intense it's been for you. Are you finding success in being able to, you know, be with yourself and make sure you enjoy all the stuff that's happening to you?
1: Yeah, and I think it's something that you have to learn along the way,
0: yeah,
1: too. It's
0: hard.
1: Not just something, this job is not something where you just get into it and act like, no one that has ever, ever, ever done this job got into it and was like, I know what I'm doing. Hell no.
0: Right.
1: Not one person would say that.
0: That right
1: they
0: there.
1: Know what they're doing.
0: Mm-hmm.
1: And so it's really just kind of about learning along the way and what works for you. And everyone's so different.
0: Yeah.
1: And the way that, I mean, what your social battery is different from mine and different from yours and different from yours. And mm-hmm. everyone's different that way.
0: Yeah.
1: And so kind of what works for you and trial and error, really. That's been my whole career.
0: What are your tells for when your social battery is at zero?
1: I start staring off into the distance.
0: Just disassociating.
1: I start, yeah.
0: I do the same thing.
1: I'm like, I have no more words, and I start being extra weird. I'm already really weird, so the extra is a lot. I think I just get really quiet.
0: I do the same thing.
1: Which is weird for me. People be like, well, why haven't you not shut the fuck up this whole hour? What's creeping me out?
0: You know? That's how you know.
1: Yeah, my vocal coach and my team, they're like, can you please shut up? You know, I'm like, I'm trying my very best.
2: 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The Kix Summer Ticket Shootout. 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You could win.

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4: Watch Thursday afternoon through Friday morning. Could be looking at 2 to 4 inch rains during that time period. Could be some localized flooding. Some scattered showers and storms late tonight, mainly after 1 a.m., a low of 67. Occasional showers and storms Thursday. Some heavier rainfall expected, especially late day. Highs in the mid-80s. I'm meteorologist Mark Thibodeau.

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3: Seeing how you have become, like, on this next level, I mean, this time last year compared to, you know, today, I know we've talked a lot about how that goes through a lot of changes, and mentally that can be difficult and stuff too, but because you're such a different person now, do you find ever that Ella Langley is kind of maybe a character a little bit at the same time as just you? You feel
2: I'm this way all the time. I've actually been this way my whole life. It's kind of annoying how consistent I am as a human being. Like, it really is annoying some days.
1: Yeah.
2: What is wrong? But I don't know. I just can't be another way.
3: Yeah.
2: That's why when I come do interviews or I'm on stage or whatever, I don't feel like this pressure to go put on a facade or act a certain way, because this is who I am. It's literally who I am. And so many fans, when they meet me, they're like, wait, exactly. Like, you're kind of the same as I thought you were. I'm like, yep.
3: Uh-huh.
2: That's because I am. Like, it's not a facade. You know, this is not AI.
3: So anybody that knew you back when you were a kid, this is the same Ella today.
2: Everyone that knows me, they're like, yep, she still loses everything. It's very chaotic. So many things consistent about.
3: Well, I love consistency. So, you know, honestly, it's great. But you are showing a lot of consistency also through your career. And I'm just so happy to see all the success you're having.
2: Thank you so
0: much. Don't go anywhere. More Backstage Country is next with Ella Langley.
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4: So for nearly 20 years, Tim Freed has allowed some of the most lethal snakes in the world to bite him so that he could build up immunity that could supposedly one day be developed into a universal antivenom. I know, it's insane.
5: So he's got no formal scientific training, nothing like that, and he conducts these experiments in the basement of his home in Wisconsin, where he keeps around 60 snakes. He said, people said I'm crazy, of course. Some people tried to stop me.
4: Suddenly, the real estate in Wisconsin is going for a song.
5: It's like the male version of the crazy cat lady.
0: The four states number one for country kicks, 102.5. It's game day.
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0: finish their first listening of it, right? Like, I know Ella now, and I feel all the emotions.
1: Well, I don't know if you'll get it the first time. Maybe you have to listen to it a few times. Yeah, I think, honestly, I just, my main takeaway, I think I would love for people to get from this record is when you are doing the thing you know you're supposed to be doing, whether it's scary or not, and it clicks, it just falls out. You know, and I want them to be able to hear that, and they're going to be able to hear that in these songs. They're going to be able to hear, okay, she took a step up. Mm-hmm. We understand she is different in the writing room. She's more honest, but also more like, you know what I mean?
0: Confidence.
1: There's so much confidence in this record.
0: Yes. Yeah. I mean, I can already hear that for sure. And speaking of clicking, I mean, somebody that you clicked with so on such a deep level, Miranda Lambert, and you guys ended up working on this together.
1: So cool.
0: Was it just so easy?
1: It was. Yeah. We're so similar in so many ways. I think she sees a lot of herself in me, and it's weird because I've met people from 18 years old until the day I met her that are like, oh, she reminds me so much of Miranda Lambert. And like, I'm like, who, me? Why? You know what I mean? Because they're like, because you're kind of a, you know what I mean? But no, it's, I don't know. Who gets to do that?
0: Right.
1: Who gets to do that? When I was sitting in the room, we're cutting Choose in Texas, you know, we're cutting all these songs. She sat in there, she listened to everything. And not only did she do that, but just being a confidant, being someone that I like hit a low that I've never hit before in my life last year. And she recognized that because she had seen it in herself. And she said something to me. She might be pissed off for me saying this. So sorry. But she said, you know, there's a niche thing. It's like in the bathroom, you got your fringe everywhere, you got tights, and you're trying not to have your fringe go in the toilet, you know what I mean? It's weird, and you're just looking at yourself. There's always a mirror in the bus bathroom, you know? And you're always looking at yourself like, I'm covered in rhinestones, you know? This is crazy, this is my life. And I was like, yes. Yes, the fringe, it gets everywhere. How do you get it out of there? It's terrible. But it, just to have that, you know, just to have a girlfriend in this industry, Lainey's been the same thing for me. I mean, she texted me the other day a prayer. She's like, Lord, please pray, you know, and she means it, and they mean it. And to have women like that who, like, I know that will have my back.
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5: Watch Thursday afternoon through Friday morning. Could be looking at 2 to 4 inch rains during that time period. Could be some localized flooding. Some scattered showers and storms late tonight, mainly after 1 a.m., a low of 67. Occasional showers and storms Thursday. Some heavy rainfall expected, especially late day. Highs in the mid-80s. I'm meteorologist Mark Thibodeau.

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4: We love you. And Jen.
3: Yeah, and Jen. Kind of messed after that. We love you.
1: Well, the point is, I'm not afraid to say it back. I love you too. Now, Randy, you say it.
3: 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You say it like two more times, and that
1: no,
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1: No, the deal was the first five people that call and say, I love you.
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1: You would say it back, and you have it.
4: 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There's two of us.
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3: Yeah.
1: You got to say I love you twice.
3: Okay. I love you, you.
1: No, Randy, do it the right way.
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0: 102.5. It's Backstage Country. I'm Elena. Elle Langley is your host this week, and we're getting to talk about some of the new songs. Let's talk about another one of the songs, Be Her, which you just recently released, and everybody's already obsessed with it. And like you were saying, you're dancing to it. We are all dancing to it, and it's just freeing and fun.
1: It's just nuts.
0: Yeah.
1: Well, because it's funny, because I wrote it with, Hardy's a redneck. Smith Onquist is a redneck. Jordan, he has redneck tendencies to him. But, this is a good example, and I've been saying this a lot. Ronnie Millsap was a big inspiration for this record.
0: Mm.
1: And when Ronnie Millsap came out, everyone was like, this ain't country. Well, it's because it's new. They hadn't heard it before. And if you played Ronnie Millsap for anyone who was just introduced to country yesterday, and they say, well,

0: the, I don't know, belief in myself to just explore and create and not put this box around everything where I'm feeling like I need to write this for this and do this and please this person. And all I'm doing is writing music that I love and being exactly who I am and
1: letting your creativity flow and do what you love.
0: It's like the easiest my job has ever been, if that makes any sense. I'm so exhausted. We do so many things all the time, but it's like as far as the writing the songs and just creating the music, it's like, I don't know, it feels like the most effortless it's ever been.
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15: Watch Thursday afternoon through Friday morning. Could be looking at 2 to 4 inch rains during that time period. Could be some localized flooding. Some scattered showers and storms late tonight, mainly after 1 a.m., a low of 67. Occasional showers and storms Thursday. Some heavy rainfall expected, especially late day. Highs in the mid-80s. I'm meteorologist Mark Thibodeau.

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4: What is the dumbest way that you've ever seen someone injure themselves?
5: I was playing Monkey in the Middle. I jumped up.
4: Wait a minute. What is Monkey in the Middle? 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
6: You don't know Monkey in the Middle?
4: Wait a minute. Does it involve baby oil?
5: No.
4: That's not what I had pictured at all. What is Monkey in the Middle?
5: Okay, you got two people, one on each end, and you're in the middle. They're tossing a ball and keeping it away from you.
4: Oh, that's what that's called?
5: Catch it. 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
4: Crocs aren't necessarily your most athletic of footwears.
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5: I didn't.
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0: countdown right now, like about to have it be everyone else's, not just yours anymore.
1: Do you remember when, like, your most memorable Christmas you counted down to? Like, yes. That's how it feels.
0: Aww.
1: I'm so excited. I feel so confident in these songs. I feel no matter what happens with them, I'm so proud of this body of work. I'm proud of what me and my team have put into this, what me and my band have built, what Ben West came in and we co-produced it together, Miranda Lambert, executive producing. Like, no matter what happens with this record, nobody can take any of that away from me and the experience that it brought me. But I'm so excited because I didn't make this record just for me. I made it to live in the world, to live someplace, and I really believe that these songs are going to relate to people on a level my music hasn't before, you know?
0: Yeah.
1: But also that freeness in that, like, it's all right, you can just listen to this song and groove, you know what I mean? But if you want to think deeply about it, you sure can.
0: Mm.
1: You know? I think that's something Fleetwood Mac did a great job at.
0: You can kind of listen passively and just do it that way.
1: Yeah, you can kind of just listen and do whatever, but if you want to sit there and dig through Stevie Nicks' lyrics and Lindsey Buckingham's lyrics, you're like, whoa, you know what I mean?
0: Mm-hmm.
1: And so, yeah, I think just the freeness in that.
0: I love it.
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4: Watch Thursday afternoon through Friday morning. Could be looking at 2 to 4 inch rains during that time period. Could be some localized flooding. Some scattered showers and storms late tonight, mainly after 1 a.m., a low of 67. Occasional showers and storms Thursday. Some heavy rainfall expected, especially late day. Highs in the mid-80s. I'm meteorologist Mark Thibodeau.

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3: 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He said, not the sweetest thing I've seen.
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1: It's Backstage Country. We got Ella Langley hanging out all week long. It's so fun catching up and talking about, you know, so many things that are happening in your world right now. Earlier, we had mentioned TikTok and, like, the old videos that are coming up. Yep. But you are all over TikTok, my girl. Like, you on in so many different ways. And there is one thing that everybody wanted me to ask you about. You know, you never know what you can believe when you see it on the internet. But there is a video circulating of you seemingly acknowledging a sign out in the crowd with a little wink.
2: Yeah, okay.
1: Was that an acknowledgement?
2: I'm excited to talk about
1: this. Let's hear it. Hit me.
2: We played a show last night, and I was talking about it. And let me tell you, the next day he texted me that video. He said, not the sweetest thing I've seen. And I was like, okay, hear me out. This might not be believable to you, which he knows me, so I'm kind of a jokester.
1: Yeah.
2: I tend to live on the dark side of humor. Mm-hmm. So whenever I answered that, I was just like answering it as myself, not like as Ella Langley, you know? Like, I was just kind of answering the joke. And
1: yeah.
2: I was like, you know, like, obviously it's a very dramatic
1: right.
2: wink. And then right when it happened, I just saw all the phones up there, and I'm like, oh my God, that's
1: going to be taken out
2: of context, and I'm going to get ripped a new one. And I texted, I was like, hey, look, I would see that as playful and endearing, personally. And I saw lots of women on there say, I would say that about their husbands. I would say that about my husband. So I was like, see?
1: Mm-hmm.
2: It's not that bad.
0: Don't go anywhere. More Backstage Country is next with Ella Langley.
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5: Hey, Curtis, so we've got a deal going on this morning where the first five people that tell Randy that they love him,
6: that is not what
5: he will
6: doing.
5: Say it back to
6: that
5: them.
7: Oh, Lord,
5: tell
7: here
5: him.
7: We go.
6: Yeah, here we go.
7: We cannot start the day out like this,
5: Curtis.
7: Curtis
5: saying
7: right,
5: I love you.
7: Randy, I love you, buddy.
5: Oh, thank you, Curtis.
6: Yes,
5: say
6: Curtis.
5: That. Come on.
6: We just give you these Dierks Bentley tickets and you go away.
7: That is freaking amazing. I will do this.
6: Yeah.
5: You're
6: going to
5: go see him this Friday at the Walmart Amp. Now say it back, Randy.
6: Mm, you're going to go see him at
5: Friday. No, Randy,
6: at
5: tell
6: the
5: him you love him. He said it to you. Now you say.
6: I love you.
5: Nobody heard that. Try do it again.
6: I love you.
5: Do it right.
6: I love you.
5: Oh, my Lanta.
6: Don't pull my hair.
5: You are so Randy.
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8: Where did you get that smile?
9: I'll do it someday. That's what we say, right? And we say it about a lot of things. Traveling, picking up a new hobby, big life changes. 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

0: 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It's Backstage Country, wrapping up another day with Ella Langley as your host. You are a natural at this.
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10: Watch remains for the area from Thursday afternoon through Friday morning. Could be looking at the potential for 2 to 4 inch rains, a balance of which falls later Thursday into early Friday that could lead to some flooding. A few scattered showers and storms possible, mainly towards sunrise, low 67. An increase in rain and storms as Thursday wears on, especially late day. Some of the storms could have heavy rain, highs in the mid 80s. I'm meteorologist Mark Thibodeau.

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And someone turning down the music. 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
8: Watch remains for the area from Thursday afternoon through Friday morning. Could be looking at the potential for 2 to 4 inch rains, a balance of which falls later Thursday into early Friday that could lead to some flooding. A few scattered showers and storms possible, mainly towards sunrise, low 67. An increase in rain and storms as Thursday wears on, especially late day. Some of the storms could have heavy rain, highs in the mid-80s. I'm meteorologist Mark Thibodeau.

Sometimes the space between "I give up" and "I got this" is the time it takes to hear just the right song. 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
1: Okay. I love you. I love you.
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1: Stop it.
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4: Oh, you're turtling. Quit that.
3: Turtling? I thought turtling was when you needed to go to the bathroom.
4: 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You are stifled with those emotions. You got to let them out.
1: I did too. Who uses a term like that just in public?
4: When you're trying to hide, you're turtling. When you're putting your hood on and kind of disappearing anyway,
3: that's
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3: not what that is.
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3: Have...
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1: Watch remains for the area from Thursday afternoon through Friday morning. Could be looking at the potential for 2 to 4 inch rains. A balance of which falls later Thursday into early Friday that could lead to some flooding. A few scattered showers and storms possible, mainly towards sunrise, low 67. An increase in rain and storms as Thursday wears on, especially late day. Some of the storms could have heavy rain, highs in the mid-80s. I'm meteorologist Mark Thibodeau.

0: everybody. 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
5: Jen?
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5: Maybe just a little bit. Come on now.
3: I don't know about that. I haven't really checked.
5: Let's see if we can get her going. Hey, I got a way to make you laugh. Here, look at my face.
3: Yeah. All I see is your bald head.
5: All right.
4: You're going to be me tonight. Well,
5: it's not good, but it's hurtful, ladies. It's racist. That's anti-baldite.
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10: Watch remains for the area from Thursday afternoon through Friday morning. Could be looking at the potential for 2 to 4 inch rains. A balance of which falls later Thursday into early Friday that could lead to some flooding. A few scattered showers and storms possible, mainly towards sunrise, low 67. An increase in rain and storms as Thursday wears on, especially late day. Some of the storms could have heavy rain, highs in the mid-80s. I'm meteorologist Mark Thibodeau.

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8: Flood watch remains for the area from Thursday afternoon through Friday morning. Could be looking at the potential for 2 to 4 inch rains, a balance of which falls later Thursday into early Friday that could lead to some flooding. A few scattered showers and storms possible, mainly towards sunrise, low 67. An increase in rain and storms as Thursday wears on, especially late day. Some of the storms could have heavy rain, highs in the mid-80s. I'm meteorologist Mark Thibodeau.

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0: It's Morning Kicks with Randy and Chad.
1: So for nearly 20 years, Tim Freed has allowed some of the most lethal snakes in the world to bite him so that he could build up immunity that could supposedly one day be developed into a universal antivenom. I know, it's insane.
2: So he's got no formal scientific training, nothing like that, and he conducts these experiments in the basement of his home in Wisconsin where he keeps around 60 snakes. He said, people said I'm crazy, of course. Some people tried to stop me.
1: Suddenly, the real estate in Wisconsin is going for a song.
2: It's like the male version of the crazy cat lady.
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4: Watch remains for the area from Thursday afternoon through Friday morning. Could be looking at the potential for 2 to 4 inch rains. A balance of which falls later Thursday into early Friday that could lead to some flooding. A few scattered showers and storms possible, mainly towards sunrise, low 67. An increase in rain and storms as Thursday wears on, especially late day. Some of the storms could have heavy rain, highs in the mid-80s. I'm meteorologist Mark Thibodeau.

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3: We love you, Randy and,
2: yeah.
3: And Jen.
2: Aww. Yeah, and Jen, kind of messed after that. We love you,
4: Well,
2: Jen.
4: The point is, I'm not afraid to say it back. I love you, too. Now, Randy, you say go. It.
2: Yeah, but this, you say it, like, two more times, and that
4: no,
2: will equal.
4: No, the deal was the first five people to call and say, I love you.
3: Listen.
4: You would say it
3: listen,
4: back, and you have it.
3: There's two of us in the car, Randy. There's two of us.
2: So does that count for two?
3: I think it should.
2: Yeah.
4: You got to say I love you twice.
2: Okay. I love love. You.
4: No, Randy, do it the right way.
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1: Good morning. I'm Ty Albright. Here's what's going on in the four states. It's the Zimmer Marketing Honor Flight Radiothon today. We're trying to send local veterans to Washington, D.C. to see their war memorials. We appreciate your help. It was an 11-hour standoff in Texas where a wanted man from Newton County, Missouri was taken into custody this week. 49-year-old Joseph Thomas arrested on two outstanding warrants. He fell asleep and drove through the Lotus Express there in Pittsburgh. The 20-year-old Willie Williams III only suffered minor injuries, but he did cross multiple lanes of South Broadway yesterday morning just after 6 before he hit the Chinese restaurant, which is working on getting opened again. 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
10: Watch remains for the area from Thursday afternoon through Friday morning. Could be looking at the potential for 2 to 4 inch rains. A balance of which falls later Thursday into early Friday that could lead to some flooding. A few scattered showers and storms possible, mainly towards sunrise, low 67. An increase in rain and storms as Thursday wears on, especially late day. Some of the storms could have heavy rain.

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1: What is the dumbest way that you've ever seen someone injure themselves?
2: I was playing monkey in the middle. I jumped up.
1: Wait a minute. What is monkey in the middle? I ask with much trepidation.
3: You don't know monkey in the middle?
1: Wait a minute. Does it involve baby oil?
2: No.
1: That's not what I had pictured at all. Go ahead. What is monkey in the middle?
2: Okay, you got two people, one on each end, and you're in the middle. They're tossing a ball and keeping it away from you.
1: Oh, that's what that's called?
2: Catch it. I jumped up to catch the ball, and I was wearing Crocs. And when I landed down, my foot twisted to the side, and I broke my fifth metatarsal joint.
1: Crocs aren't necessarily your most athletic of footwears.
2: Right.
3: You must not have had your Crocs in sport mode.
2: No,
3: see?
2: I didn't.
3: See, exactly. If you had it in sport mode, it wouldn't have happened.
1: It's kind of hard to find that switch on the Crocs.
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15: Four states number one for country.

There's two things that'll get you seen red this summer. Falling asleep in a lawn chair. And someone turning down the music. The four states number one for country. Kicks.

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1: Good morning, I'm Ty Albright. Here's what's going on in the four states. A five-year-old girl from Sheldon, Missouri has died after a tragic accident at Stockton Lake this week. Dade County Sheriff's Office got that report on Monday of the missing five-year-old at a campground there at the lake. Sheriffs learned that the child was then pulled out of the water. CPR was administered and EMS transported her for advanced care, but then she passed away at a St. Louis hospital Wednesday morning. Police calling it groundbreaking legislation. Missouri U.S. Senator Josh Hawley's latest bill ensures Americans living in rural areas have access to top-notch and close-to-home health care. His bill would, among other things, create a dedicated 10-year funding stream to keep emergency rooms in rural America open. Help us send local veterans to D.C. to see their war memorials. 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
2: A slight chance of showers and thunderstorms today with highs in the mid-80s. More storms and rain likely tonight. Low 70s. Rain, storms, mid-80s for Friday, sunshine and 90 for Saturday.
3: Kix 102.5 Storm Tracker Radar showing some really heavy rainfall in northeastern Oklahoma and northwest Arkansas right now. That stuff's tracking to the southeast, but we're watching it and could expect a lot of rainfall out of this front as it begins to move into the four states.
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1: And the gratitude that he feels for Honor Flight.
2: I joined January the 3rd, 1966. I got in the Air Force 10 days before my draft notice came, because back in them days, you didn't have a choice if you'd go or not. They made you. I'm 6'6", and at the time I weighed 200 pounds, and I'd have been a mule packing ammo and the big guns out in the jungle, and I wasn't too fond of that. So I became a typist. I went to, from tech school in Amarillo, Texas, I went to Panama City, Florida, Tyndall. I got so bored that I just volunteered to go to Vietnam. I was blessed again, that I was in an air-conditioned office, and it wasn't all that happy there either. When we got off the plane, we weren't really appreciated. When I came back from Vietnam, and it's been 57 years ago last month, I was got off the plane in Travis Air Force Base, California. And we weren't greeted with a parade. You got your uniform off as quick as you could, just to save your life. But with Honor Flight, and the way they put all of this together, it's just a joy to see everybody together in one big happy family. And that's what I'm really proud about Honor Flight, because they treated us like kings. To me, is a chance to really be appreciated for what we did, and to see people that really cared, and then to be able to go up and see what our founding fathers put together with all of the different monuments. It was just breathtaking.
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12: Some rough weather on the way. Heavy flooding, rains, strong to severe storms are possible later today and during the overnight hours. A flood watch until tomorrow morning. I'm meteorologist Terry Smith.

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0: And these men and women served our country so that we could enjoy the freedoms that we have today. It's now our time to serve them. And all this money stays local. We're talking veterans from right here in the four states that are going to get to go on these flights.
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0: I want you to listen to Andrew Marino. He was able to go with his grandfather to visit the Vietnam Wall.
2: I got the privilege of my wife's grandfather asked me if I would take him. And it meant the world to me. And to see his reaction to everything, it was, you can't put a price tag on that. He served in Vietnam. He was a Navy Air Force veteran. He did both. And he did his full 20. To see him converse with other like-minded people, it was great. I was a Marine veteran too, so we have that bond in there. And so it was a neat experience to be there to support him on that. And we, like I said, we talked quite a bit, and it just brought us even closer together. I know the Vietnam Wall was especially important to my grandfather. You know, when you see that in person and you see their reaction, it takes a toll on you. It's an experience like no other. He had certain names he wanted to see on that wall, and to help him find that, and I'd like to think, you know, it gave some closure and all that, but really try to focus on, you know, the good side of it too.
3: Call now to help continue the mission at 417-782-1375 or text the word HONOR to 623-1025.
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1: Today is our chance to give back to the veterans who gave everything for us.
0: And you know, Honor Flight of the Ozarks provides veterans this all-expenses-paid trip to Washington, D.C. to visit their memorials built in their honor. Oftentimes, it's the first time that they've been recognized for the sacrifice that they gave.
1: And every flight costs $170,000, so every dollar raised today is going to help make this journey possible.
0: You know, I got to go on an honor flight, one of the early ones as a guardian, and got to watch all of this happen. It's amazing the efficiency behind it. They only stop traffic in Washington, D.C. for two things.
1: Which are?
0: The President of the United States and Honor Flight of the Ozarks.
1: It's pretty cool.
0: It is. Every dollar raised helps make this journey possible.
1: I mean, these men and women, they served our country so that we can enjoy the freedoms that we have today. So now it is our turn to serve them.
0: John Hustling told us his story about being a guardian and the benefits that he saw for his veteran.
2: I would not be surprised if there's some good therapeutic value for the guys to see the monuments and to see other veterans. And I think Bryce appreciated it a great deal. I could see that in his face. Been good keeping contact with him occasionally over the months since our flight. He's a really interesting guy, and he's a great conversationalist. So that was one of the fun things for me. Lots of stories and relating of the incident. I'm sure some of the guys told stories that they hadn't told before to their guardian. An occasion like that can trigger memories. And some people hold those stories in when they're right in the middle of it or shortly after, and then they tell the stories later. So I think it was just a fantastic experience for him and really for every one of the veterans that was able to go, and for me as well as a guardian.
3: Call now to help continue the mission at 417-782-1375 or text the word HONOR to 623-1025.
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1: Good morning. I'm Ty Albright. Here's what's going on in the four states. It's a Zimmer Marketing Honor Flight Radiothon today. We're trying to send local veterans to Washington, D.C. to see their war memorials. We appreciate your help. It was an 11-hour standoff in Texas where a wanted man from Newton County, Missouri was taken into custody this week. 49-year-old Joseph Thomas arrested on two outstanding warrants. He fell asleep and drove through the Lotus Express there in Pittsburgh. The 20-year-old Willie Williams III only suffered minor injuries, but he did cross multiple lanes of South Broadway yesterday morning just after 6 before he hit the Chinese restaurant, which is working on getting opened again. 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
2: A chance of showers and thunderstorms today with a high near 85. More storms likely tonight, some of which could be severe as we see lows dropping down to 70. Rain mid-80s for Friday. Sunshine low 90s for Saturday.
3: Kix 102.5 storm tracker radar is showing some pretty significant rainfall in northeastern Oklahoma. All this stuff is tracking to the southeast right now, but we're keeping a close eye on it.
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0: Andrew Moreno was a guardian on a recent honor flight, and he talks about how a lot of veterans are trying to make up for the past.
2: I think it's important. I don't think that, especially in the Vietnam War, service members were treated as well. This makes up for that, if you ask me. When we first got there in the morning, I remember we got there pretty early. Big crowd, you know, tons of volunteers, you know, fed everybody, made sure everyone had everything they needed, all kinds of a welcome parade. And then when they come back, I'll tell you, it's worth it. They make it. There's certain surprises and things like that for them. And to see, you know, to see that in person and the look on their face, it's amazing. I have no doubt that there was some way they were treated back in the past. They do all they can to try to make up for it right now. It's above and beyond for the veterans, and I think they're all worth it. I think, you know, a small donation there, if you could see the look on their face, and you can go on their website and you can look at the photographs. It's worth it to put that kind of smile on somebody else right there.
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5: Some rough weather on the way. Heavy flooding rains, strong to severe storms are possible later today and during the overnight hours. A flood watch until tomorrow morning. I'm meteorologist Terry Smith.

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1: And a big thank you to 24 Elite. 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
0: Honor Flight of the Ozarks provides veterans with that all-expenses-paid trip to Washington, D.C. to visit the memorials that were built in their honor.
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0: And these are helping local veterans right here in the four states. It's not like your money's going somewhere else. These are veterans that we all know.
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0: 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Here's Jeff Prosser from Joplin, who talks about why you should donate to Honor Flight.
2: Why Honor Flight is, I think the experience they get that day is the best one they'll probably ever have. Some of these did not volunteer. They were told. They were not treated well when they came home. This is a day for them to get to honor their sacrifice and service to this country. They get treated like they should have. A lot of us say, you know, to a veteran when we realize they are one, we say, thank you for your service. But I've learned that more of them are happier to hear the words, welcome home. And that trip home after that day of seeing those monuments, those memorials, you know, constructed for their memory, and that they come home, and the way they're treated on that flight home and when they arrive and everything in between, really, it is money well spent for sure. I can't think of a better place, honestly.
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1: Amendment 4 on the August ballot hides some ugly facts. 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
1: And it's brought to you by Great Plains Federal Credit Union.
0: Also this hour, 24 Elite Gym is matching your donation, so it goes even further.
1: So this is huge. This is a great hour to become a friend of the flight because your money's just going to go that much further.
0: And Honor Flight of the Ozarks is who provides veterans with this all-expense-paid trip to Washington, D.C. to visit their memorials built in their honor.
1: And right now, there are over hundreds. I mean, I want to say there's close to 400 veterans locally that are on this list waiting to go on this flight. And the money that we raise today is going to help to make that journey possible.
0: Each flight costs $170,000, and every dollar raised today helps make that happen.
1: These men and women, they served our country so that we can enjoy the freedom that we have today.
0: Now it's our turn to serve them.
1: Let's listen to John Hussling, who was a guardian, and he talks about how Honor Flight is tangible recognition for the veterans.
2: At every step of the way, the veterans were greeted with great appreciation. So as we landed in D.C., there was a large welcoming crew there, people with flags, people with musical instruments. So as you can imagine, to get through the streets of Washington, D.C., when you have a short but very full day, that helps with that by organizing a motorcade. We had police escort, motorcycles. They stopped traffic. When we left the airport in D.C., and there were kids with their moms there with flags, they were expressing appreciation. And even upon our return to Springfield, they had thousands of people there to welcome veterans back, including family members and kids and bugle band and bagpipe band. And some of the regular volunteers with the Honor Flight women were dressed up in World War II nurses' outfits. All the veterans are welcomed and applauded, and it's a tangible recognition that we extend to the veterans to show appreciation and to give them honor.
3: Call now to help continue the mission at 417-782-1375 or text the word HONOR to 623-1025.
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9: 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I personally watched our Department of Education flaunt its power over local decision-making. 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I'm still committed to this fight. Vote Jill Carter, August 4th.
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1: Good morning, I'm Cy Albright. Here's what's going on in the four states. A five-year-old girl from Sheldon, Missouri has died after a tragic accident at Stockton Lake this week. Dade County Sheriff's Office got that report on Monday of the missing five-year-old at a campground there at the lake. Sheriffs learned that the child was then pulled out of the water. CPR was administered, and EMS transported her for advanced care, but then she passed away at a St. Louis hospital Wednesday morning. Police calling it groundbreaking legislation. Missouri U.S. Senator Josh Hawley's latest bill ensures Americans living in rural areas have access to top-notch and close-to-home health care. His bill would, among other things, create a dedicated 10-year funding stream to keep emergency rooms in rural America open. Help us send local veterans to D.C. to see their war memorials. It's the Zimmer Marketing Honor Flight Radiothon. 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
2: A slight chance of showers and thunderstorms today as we see highs near 85. More rain and storms likely tonight, some of which could be severe. We'll see lows dropping down to 70. Heavy rain, mid-80s for Friday. Sunshine and low 90s for Saturday.
3: Kix 102.5 storm tracker radar showing some clouds. Pretty heavy clouds across a lot of the four states.
2: 70 in Carthage, 68 in Pittsburgh, 71 in Joplin. To sign up for severe weather alerts, download the Zimmer Storm Center app.
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0: You might be asking yourself, why? Why do we need to do this? We need to remember these people gave their time, their energy, sometimes their health, their limbs, their lives even, for our freedoms.
1: And this is just one of the small things I feel like that we can do for them. So become a friend of the flight, 417-782-1375.
0: And not all the veterans got the welcome back and the honor for the sacrifices that they had made.
1: And I know Honor Flight, they really try to rectify that. They try to make it a more positive experience.
0: You know, when I got to go to Washington, D.C. along with Honor Flight, I got to see this firsthand. A lot of them, especially Vietnam vets that got to visit the wall, and they were seeing names of their buddies there on the wall and realizing for the first time, and the way that they were made to feel special during that 14, 16-hour period. That's what's amazing.
1: Right.
0: The entire thing starts in the morning at around 5 o'clock, and they're back home by like 9, 10 o'clock that night. But they visit every single memorial, every single significant location in D.C., and nothing is rushed. There's time for each veteran at each one of these memorials.
1: So again, become a friend of the flight, 417-782-1375. You can also text the word honor to 623-1025.
0: Kent Littlefield was a guardian on one of the recent flights, and he talks about some of those Vietnam vets and the reception that they got when they came home.
2: A friend of mine was a veteran. He was a Sunday school teacher when I was a little kid. I called him and asked him if he wanted to go, and so we went together. I was a snotty-nosed kid, and he would open up and talk to me and tell me even some of the gory details. You know, we'd go down to Shoal Creek and go swimming or go fishing, and he would talk to me. So when I had the opportunity, I asked, and he said yes, and so we went together, and it was great. For me to get to do it, yes, it was special because it was him. It was someone that I knew and wanted to go with and do it with. But just the actual honor of getting to give back to someone, to him, it's a very, very emotional trip. What it does for the veterans, anybody that can give, do that. Because it's... My veteran has passed away, and at the funeral, his daughters told me how much he had enjoyed that trip and that he talked about it all the time. It's not just a flight. It's an experience for them that they'll never forget. And if you can help to create that for the next person, the next veteran, by all means, I would say, yeah, do that.
3: Call now to help continue the mission at 417-782-1375 or text the word HONOR to 623-1025.
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8: Here are the facts about State Senator Jill Carter. Fact: in the State Senate, Jill Carter is consistently siding against Missouri parents, choosing radical liberal unions instead. Fact: Senator Jill Carter joined every single Democrat to vote against the Parents' Bill of Rights, blocking transparency and keeping parents in the dark about what's being taught in the classroom. Fact: Senator Jill Carter voted to allow radical ideologies to be taught in public schools. Fact: when it came time to actually pass the bill that delivered President Trump's school choice agenda, protections for homeschool families, better pay for teachers, and increased funding for public schools, Senator Jill Carter walked away. Stack the facts up, and it's clear to see that Senator Jill Carter isn't fighting for the issues that matter most to us.
9: Call State Senator Jill Carter and tell her to stop voting against Missouri parents and President Trump's agenda. 573-751-2173. 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
13: Some rough weather on the way. Heavy flooding, rains, strong to severe storms are possible later today and during the overnight hours. A flood watch until tomorrow morning. I'm meteorologist Terry Smith.

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2: I think it's a wonderful program for a lot of us who otherwise would never go and see our memorials. 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Wow, that's really something to see. 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And it's just great what they do. It brings back a lot of memories. Some of them not so good, but a lot of good ones too. And it's a wonderful thing they're doing for the veterans. I don't think you could put your money anywhere where it would touch more lives and leave a lasting impression than with the Honor Flight. 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
0: And it's needed too because every flight costs $170,000.
1: These men and women served our country so that we can enjoy the freedoms that we have today. And now it is our turn to serve them.
0: Terry Green talks a little bit about the importance of being welcomed back home.
2: It was great. Flew up there to Washington, D.C., got there early in the morning. We had a personal assistant with us, took care of you. You needed something, he'd go get it for you. If you needed a wheelchair, he'd push you around in it. I had never been to Washington, D.C. We got to go to the National Memorial Cemetery, Human the Unknown Soldier. I can't believe the town those guys train, walk on the front of the tomb. That just amazes me. They do it 7 days a week, 24 hours a day. You know, he'd come back to the airport from the trip. He was waiting there. We had bands for us, playing songs. We came walking in. Everybody's lined up along the aisle, yelling, clapping, cheering, taking pictures. That was the best part of the whole thing. Welcome home. Well, after we came back from Vietnam, we weren't appreciated. Nobody came up and said, congratulations.
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0: Got a very special guest, Lloyd Jeffers from Joplin, and you've been on Honor Flight before, right, Lloyd?
2: Yes, last August.
0: Tell me a little bit about what that was like.
2: I haven't got enough time to tell everything of how great it was.
0: Tell me a little bit about your time serving and about what it was like coming home.
2: I served my first 2 years in Corpus Christi, Texas at a Naval Air Station, a training squadron. And then from there, I went to the Ticonderoga aircraft carrier and served off the coast of Vietnam. And then we came back home. Carrier went into dry dock, and so I was transferred then to the USS Oriskany, again off the coast of Vietnam.
0: And what was that like when you came home? What kind of reception did you get?
2: None, except for my wife and my 11-month-old son that didn't know me.
0: And it wasn't something that you felt confident to talk about because of the reception that was going on socially at that time.
2: There was a lot of negative things going on during that period of time. And we were just following orders. Yeah. We were serving our country. That's another reason probably why amongst Vietnam veterans the suicide rate was so high.
0: And what did Honor Flight do to heal that?
2: Honor Flight brought us home. In other words, for the first time, we heard the words, welcome home.
0: Besides visiting your memorials, there were other things that happened during the flight to help you realize the importance of what you guys did.
2: Well, on the flight, of course, everybody was just constantly attending to any needs the veterans had. Halfway through the flight, we had mail call.
0: The mail call's pretty neat. Tell us about that.
2: It's hard to talk about. Because I got very emotional going through all the cards and letters, even from our state representatives and stuff. And everybody just saying, welcome home.
0: You know, and one of the most touching moments of the Honor Flight that I experienced was when you get back to the airport and the reception that's waiting for you. What was that like?
2: The crash trucks fired water cannons over the plane as a salute. We had a congressman there to shake our hand and welcome us home. And then they started us through the airport, and the airport was just packed with people on both sides and a band playing all of the different military songs. And like, the signs and the little kids get me going.
0: That's the welcome home that should have happened a long time ago. And for a lot of veterans, this is the only welcome home that they ever have gotten.
2: Yeah, because this time, instead of saying thank you for your service, which they were all saying welcome home.
0: Become a friend of the flight right now by calling 417-782-1375.
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8: Here are the facts about State Senator Jill Carter. Fact: in the State Senate, Jill Carter is consistently siding against Missouri parents, choosing radical liberal unions instead. Fact: Senator Jill Carter joined every single Democrat to vote against the Parents' Bill of Rights, blocking transparency and keeping parents in the dark about what's being taught in the classroom. Fact: Senator Jill Carter voted to allow radical ideologies to be taught in public schools. Fact: when it came time to actually pass the bill that delivered President Trump's school choice agenda, protections for homeschool families, better pay for teachers, and increased funding for public schools, Senator Jill Carter walked away. Stack the facts up, and it's clear to see that Senator Jill Carter isn't fighting for the issues that matter most to us.
9: Call State Senator Jill Carter and tell her to stop voting against Missouri parents and President Trump's agenda. 573-751-2173. 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
12: Some rough weather on the way. Heavy flooding, rains, strong to severe storms are possible later today and during the overnight hours. A flood watch until tomorrow morning. I'm meteorologist Terry Smith.

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1: And this hour, your donations are going to go even further thanks to Charlie Tutu Outdoors because they are matching your donations right now.
0: So we wanted to talk with you a little bit today. We know that Charlie Tutu Outdoors is involved with Honor Flight and was supporting Honor Flight. But first, tell us a little bit about what Charlie Tutu Outdoors does for veterans.
2: Well, we're in our ninth year. What we do, the mission says to show hope and love and meaning, and it comes from God's grace. We use the outdoors to do that. Whether it's hunting or fishing or golf, sailing, horse therapy, it doesn't matter. Things in the outdoors. We're trying to combat the suicide rate by showing our vets and their families there still is a purpose and there's still a reason, and they do matter. We're just trying to help them face what they're facing on a day-to-day basis, and these events do that for them, and they develop a brotherhood and a fellowship of the guests that are there, and then they go home and they've got a family they can turn to in the dark times, and they can call those people to help them get through those issues. That's kind of what we do.
0: So Veterans Health, as we can see, is very near and dear to your heart. That's why you're doing this hourly match.
2: Definitely, yes.
0: For everybody that becomes a friend of the flight, their money they donate is going to be matched by Charlie Tutu Outdoors, so that means your money, it even goes further this hour.
2: Yes, we're happy and blessed to be able to do this. And it's just a great way to show our vets that we appreciate what they've done and send them to a place that a lot of them can't afford to go to. And I hear from them a lot, and they come back, talk to several veterans from World War II back to all the way through Vietnam, and they come back. It's helped them release and heal from what they experienced so long ago. Those guys go back there and finally get the release of what they experienced over there by being around other veterans. We're at the same place at the same time. In Vietnam, the same way. They go to that wall. They can find the name of a comrade that they fought alongside. They lost while they were there, and they can see that name, and it helps them release some of the emotion and the feelings they're having, and getting to go to Washington, D.C. to those places is important because they get to release that part of them, and that's big. That's so big.
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4: I'm Jill Carter. I'm the farm girl they told to get in line. My fight in Jeff City started with the rights of parents to control their child's education. Winston Churchill was right when he said, "The truth is so valuable, it's often surrounded by a bodyguard of lies." 4 years ago, we were outspent 7-1. The attacks were nonstop, and they still are. But together, we have shattered the status quo. I'm the farm girl who puts her personal number on every piece of literature because I work for you, not them. I'm the farm girl who fought for you for a decade before I had a title. They hate that we have taken power back and given our people a voice in Jefferson City. Between now and August 4th's election, you should plan to see and hear more attacks. That's okay, because nothing worth having comes without a fight. We've already proven them wrong once. You still hungry? Let's do it again. Vote Jill Carter, August 4th.
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0: And you've got about another 12 minutes for your donation to mean even more, thanks to Charlie Tutu Outdoors, who are matching your donations this hour.
1: Thank you to Joel Beck, who made a donation to Honor Flight of the Ozarks in honor of James Beck, who served in the Army and passed away in April of this year.
0: You know, today is your chance to give back to the veterans who gave everything for us.
1: Honor Flight of the Ozarks provides veterans with an all-expenses-paid trip to Washington, D.C. to visit the memorials built in their honor. I mean, otherwise, they may not even get this opportunity without Honor Flight.
0: And, you know, each person that goes on an Honor Flight has a guardian that goes along with them to take care of their needs that they may have during the trip.
1: Right.
0: If they need a wheelchair, if they need water, whatever, that guardian takes care of that. And here's John Hustling, who was a guardian, and talks about what it's like for that experience.
2: So I say their role is to keep an eye on the veteran and to help as needed. So some of the guys and ladies, some of them have mobility issues. Some of them need to be pushed around in a wheelchair. Some of them just need someone to be with them. They like people to hang in groups of two by two so that nobody gets lost or wandered off. That's a lot of people to keep corralled. We had 183 people on the flight, so that's a big group. So organization is super important, and having each veteran be accompanied by someone is part of their formula. I met my veteran on a couple of weeks before the actual flight. We had a planning meeting, organizing meeting. The preparation really involved just going to a training session. They had everybody there, and they gave us the rundown on what the calendar would look like, what time we had to be there. As you can imagine, it's a long day, so we had to be at the airport very, very early. Seems like it was 3:30 in the morning, or maybe a little bit earlier than that. It's a super worthy, worthwhile cause to donate to. A small amount of money can help make the flight happen. The vets go at no charge. If you know a veteran that you'd like to recognize, certainly make a donation to help with the flight.
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0: 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The Honor Flight Radiothon brought to you by Highland Dairy. And this hour, your money could go even further thanks to Reliable Roll-Offs. They are doing a match. So for every dollar that you pledge to Honor Flight this hour, Reliable Roll-Offs going to be matching it. Honor Flight of the Ozarks providing veterans with an all-expenses-paid trip to Washington, D.C. to visit the memorials that were built in their honor. It is such a great cause. I'll never forget listening to my grandpa tell me about his Honor Flight experience. Several years ago, before he passed, he got to go to Washington, D.C., thanks to Honor Flight. And just such a memorable experience for these veterans. Listen now to Alan Williams talk about his return from Vietnam and his Honor Flight gratitude.
1: I joined January the 3rd, 1966. I got in the Air Force 10 days before my draft notice came, because back in them days, you didn't have a choice if you'd go or not. They made you. I'm 6'6", and at the time, I weighed 200 pounds, and I'd have been a mule packing ammo and the big guns out in the jungle, and I wasn't too fond of that. So I became a typist. I went to, from tech school in Amarillo, Texas, I went to Panama City, Florida, Tyndall. I got so bored that I just volunteered to go to Vietnam. I was blessed again, that I was in an air-conditioned office, and it wasn't all that happy there either. When we got off the plane, we weren't really appreciated. When I came back from Vietnam, and it's been 57 years ago last month, I was got off the plane in Travis Air Force Base, California. And we weren't greeted with a parade. You got your uniform off as quick as you could just to save your life. But with Honor Flight, and the way they put all of this together, it's just a joy to see everybody together in one big happy family. And that's what I'm really proud about Honor Flight, because they treated us like kings. To me, is a chance to really be appreciated for what we did, and to see people that really cared, and then to be able to go up and see what our founding fathers put together with all of the different monuments. It was just breathtaking.
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10: Amendment 4 on the August ballot hides some ugly facts. It would create a new minority veto power, but only for ballot issues that are citizen-led.
11: I just say no to that.
10: Amendment 4 permanently ends majority rule for citizen-led ballot issues.
12: I'm a no on 4.
10: Politicians put Amendment 4 on the ballot to severely limit citizens' constitutional power.
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13: That's why I say no to 4.
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18: Some rough weather on the way. Heavy flooding, rains, strong to severe storms are possible later today and during the overnight hours. A flood watch until tomorrow morning. I'm meteorologist Terry Smith.

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0: $170,000. 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Today, it's our turn to serve them. 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This is Guardian Andrew Moreno talking about his journey.
1: I got the privilege of my wife's grandfather asked me if I would take him. And it meant the world to me. And to see his reaction to everything, it was, you can't put a price tag on that. He served in Vietnam. He was a Navy Air Force veteran. He did both. And he did his full 20. To see him converse with other like-minded people, it was great. I was a Marine veteran too, so we have that bond in there, and so it was a neat experience to be there to support him on that. And we, like I said, we talked quite a bit, and it just brought us even closer together. I know the Vietnam Wall was especially important to my grandfather. You know, when you see that in person and you see their reaction, it takes a toll on you. It's an experience like no other. He had certain names he wanted to see on that wall, and to help him find that. And I'd like to think, you know, it gave some closure and all that, but really try to focus on, you know, the good side of it too.
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0: 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Let's hear once again from Andrew Moreno.
1: I think it's important. I don't think that, especially in the Vietnam War, service members were treated as well. This makes up for that, if you ask me. When we first got there in the morning, I remember we got there pretty early. Big crowd, you know, tons of volunteers, you know, fed everybody, made sure everyone had everything they needed, all kinds of a welcome parade. And then when they come back, I'll tell you, it's worth it. They make it. There's certain surprises and things like that for them. And to see, you know, to see that in person, and the look on their face, it's amazing. I have no doubt that there was some way they were treated back in the past. They do all they can to try to make up for it right now. It's above and beyond for the veterans, and I think that, well, I think they're all worth it. I think, you know, a small donation there, if you could see the look on their face, and you can go on their website and you can look at the photographs. It's worth it to put that kind of smile on somebody else right there.
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0: 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Or if you happen to be driving by the Kix Studios on East 32nd Street next to Food for Less, and you want to stop by, the Honor Flight helmet is up front in the lobby. You can just drop some cash in that if your heart so desires. This hour, your money will go even further. 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You know, today is our chance to give back to the veterans who gave everything for us. The men and women serving our country so that we can enjoy the freedoms that we have today. This is our turn, our way to help honor and serve them. Please listen to John Hussling, a guardian with Honor Flight, talking about the benefits for Bryce, the veteran that he took, as well as he himself.
1: I would not be surprised if there's some good therapeutic value for the guys to see the monuments and to see other veterans. And I think Bryce appreciated it a great deal. I could see that in his face. Been good keeping contact with him occasionally over the months since our flight. He's a really interesting guy, and he's a great conversationalist. So that was one of the fun things for me. Lots of stories and relating of the incident. I'm sure some of the guys told stories that they hadn't told before to their guardian. An occasion like that can trigger memories. And some people hold those stories in when they're right in the middle of it or shortly after, and then they tell the stories. So I think it was just a fantastic experience for him and really for every one of the veterans that was able to go, and for me as well as a guardian.
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4: Here are the facts about State Senator Jill Carter. Fact, in the State Senate, Jill Carter is consistently siding against Missouri parents, choosing radical liberal unions instead. Fact, Senator Jill Carter joined every single Democrat to vote against the Parents' Bill of Rights, blocking transparency and keeping parents in the dark about what's being taught in the classroom. Fact, Senator Jill Carter voted to allow radical ideologies to be taught in public schools. 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
5: Call State Senator Jill Carter and tell her to stop voting against Missouri parents and President Trump's agenda. 573-751-2173. 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
15: Strong, potentially severe storms this afternoon and tonight, and some heavy rain as well. The potential for flooding and a flood watch until tomorrow morning. Tomorrow, showers and thunderstorms scattered. I'm meteorologist Terry Smith.

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0: 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But every dollar donated this hour will be matched by IPOC Electric and Solar. Thanks to them for stepping up this hour and helping us out. You know, these men and women serve our country so that we can enjoy the freedoms that we have today. This is our opportunity to serve them, recognize them for all that they have done. You know, a lot of times when they were in the service, came back home, they might not have got the welcome that they actually deserved. Now with Honor Flight, they do. They get to fly out to D.C., see their memorials, have a great time of remembrance and celebration. And then when they come home, they're welcomed back like heroes. Because that's what they are. The only way that we get to do Honor Flight is with your help. Right now, become a friend of the flight. Listen to John Hustling, a guardian, talking about what it's like.
1: So I say their role is to keep an eye on the veteran and to help as needed. So some of the guys and ladies, some of them have mobility issues. Some of them need to be pushed around in a wheelchair. Some of them just need someone to be with them. They like people to hang in groups of two by two so that nobody gets lost or wandered off. That's a lot of people to keep corralled. We had 183 people on the flight, so that's a big group. So organization is super important, and having each veteran be accompanied by someone is part of their formula. I met my veteran on a couple of weeks before the actual flight. We had a planning meeting, organizing meeting. The preparation really involved just going to a training session. They had everybody there, and they gave us the rundown on what the calendar would look like, what time we had to be there. As you can imagine, it's a long day, so we had to be at the airport very, very early. Seems like it was 3:30 in the morning, or maybe a little bit earlier than that. It's a super worthwhile cause to donate to. A small amount of money can help make the flight happen. The vets go at no charge. If you know a veteran that you'd like to recognize, certainly make a donation to help with the flight.
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0: 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This hour, a cash match. Your money goes even further. So for every dollar that you donate this hour, IPOC Electric and Solar are going to be matching. Thanks to them for doing so. You know, it costs $170,000 for each flight with Honor Flight of the Ozarks to Washington, D.C. Every dollar raised today helps make that journey possible. This is John Hustling.
1: At every step of the way, the veterans were greeted with great appreciation. So as we landed in D.C., there was a large welcoming crew there, people with flags, people with musical instruments. So as you can imagine, to get through the streets of Washington, D.C., when you have a short but very full day, they helped with that by organizing a motorcade. We had police escort motorcycles. They stopped traffic. When we left the airport in D.C., and there were kids with their moms there with flags, they were expressing appreciation. And even upon our return to Springfield, they had thousands of people there to welcome veterans back, including family members and kids and bugle band and bagpipe band. And some of the regular volunteers with the Honor Flight women were dressed up in World War II nurses' outfits. All the veterans are welcomed and applauded, and it's a tangible recognition that we extend to the veterans to show appreciation and give them honor.
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4: Amendment 4 on the August ballot hides some ugly facts. It would create a new minority veto power, but only for ballot issues that are citizen-led.
5: I just say no to that.
4: Amendment 4 permanently ends majority rule for citizen-led ballot issues.
6: I'm a no on 4.
4: Politicians put Amendment 4 on the ballot to severely limit citizens' constitutional power.
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4: 4 is a power grab by politicians. 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
7: That's why I say no to 4.
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8: I say heck no.
4: 4 takes away our constitutional power we've used for over 100 years to pass reforms that politicians wouldn't. Keep majority rule and your power. Just say no to Amendment 4. It's an ugly politician power grab. 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

0: 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And it's all because of you that they get to do so. 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Let's listen in to Kent Littlefield, one of the Guardians, talking about the connection that he had with his veteran.
1: A friend of mine was a veteran. He was a Sunday school teacher when I was a little kid. I called him and asked him if he wanted to go, and so we went together. I was a snotty-nosed kid, and he would open up and talk to me and tell me even some of the gory details. You know, we'd go down to Shoal Creek and go swimming or go fishing, and he would talk to me. So when I had the opportunity, I asked, and he said yes, and so we went together, and it was great. For me to get to do it, yes, it was special because it was him. It was someone that I knew and wanted to go with and do it with. But just the actual honor of getting to give back to someone, to him, it's a very, very emotional trip. What it does for the veterans, anybody that can give, do that, because it's... My veteran has passed away, and at the funeral, his daughters told me how much he had enjoyed that trip and that he talked about it all the time. It's not just a flight. It's an experience for them that they'll never forget. And if you can help to create that for the next person, the next veteran, by all means, I would say, yeah, do that.
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7: Strong, potentially severe storms this afternoon and tonight, and some heavy rain as well. The potential for flooding and a flood watch until tomorrow morning. Tomorrow, showers and thunderstorms scattered. I'm meteorologist Terry Smith.

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1: My name's Lloyd Jeffers, and I served in the United States Navy from 1967 to 1971, and I was stationed aboard two aircraft carriers off the coast of Vietnam. The first one was the Ticonderoga, and the second one was the Oriskany. I was a hydraulics and structural mechanic, and flying into Da Nang, we were delivering a jet engine, and the airbase came under mortar attack while we were approaching the runway. They had already told us as soon as we landed to run for a bunker, but I guess it got intense enough they waved us off, and we had to go ahead and go out and land on the carrier, which was in rough seas, and that was my first carrier landing. I have a lot of memories. I saw good things, I saw bad things. When I came back, of course, I was welcomed at the airport here in Joplin by my wife and my 11-month-old son. He didn't know me. He was born before I left, but I took them home when he was just a couple months old because I knew I was being deployed. And so when I came home, Brian didn't know me. But Honor Flight, being able to go to Washington and see the memorials and see the Vietnam Wall and all the names on it of guys that didn't come back, and then those of us that were fortunate enough, we made it back. That was one of the biggest honors to me, was to be able to go to the wall and pay my respect to those who didn't come back, a lot of them that were my age. This trip brought up old feelings. We weren't welcome home. And Honor Flight did that. We heard something we hadn't heard when we actually came back from Vietnam. Welcome home. Honor Flight, I can't say enough about that organization. Anybody interested in Honor Flight that wants to donate to it, I would encourage that, because this is a wonderful organization and everything is done for the veterans. It doesn't have to be a lot of money, just whatever you can give to Honor Flight to help these veterans, because I would like to see every veteran that was in the Vietnam War be able to have this experience that I had, that I'll never forget.

Kicks 102.5 Honor Flight Radiothon brought to you by MAP Technologies. 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You can do that while you're out and about if that's easier for you. But today, our chance to give back to the veterans who gave

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2: Here are the facts about State Senator Jill Carter. Fact: in the State Senate, Jill Carter is consistently siding against Missouri parents, choosing radical liberal unions instead. Fact: Senator Jill Carter joined every single Democrat to vote against the Parents' Bill of Rights, blocking transparency and keeping parents in the dark about what's being taught in the classroom. Fact: Senator Jill Carter voted to allow radical ideologies to be taught in public schools. Fact: when it came time to actually pass the bill that delivered President Trump's school choice agenda, protections for homeschool families, better pay for teachers, and increased funding for public schools, Senator Jill Carter walked away. Stack the facts up, and it's clear to see that Senator Jill Carter isn't fighting for the issues that matter most to us.
3: Call State Senator Jill Carter and tell her to stop voting against Missouri parents and President Trump's agenda. 573-751-2173. 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

0: 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Thanks to those guys for helping us out with Honor Flight of the Ozarks. This is Diane Herman talking about how much America does love its veterans.
1: First of all, I have to thank the people who already donated money, because had they not donated money in the past, I would not have been able to go. So for people who are thinking about the Honor Flight now, you think about veterans you know, because most people have veterans in their family. And a lot of veterans do not talk about their experiences in the military because they're very traumatic. Or the experiences of adjusting when they got home were very difficult. But to have an opportunity to go on the Honor Flight and be welcomed in Washington because the fanfare and your experiences are so totally focused on showing appreciation for veterans. It's hard for someone who's not in the military to understand what it's like to not be appreciated and not be respected and to go there and the whole focus is on you and you realize that America does love its veterans.
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0: Kicks 102.5 Honor Flight Radiothon brought to you by Graphics Connections. Become a friend of the flight now for just $20 a month by calling 417-782-1375, or you could text the word honor to 417-623-1025. 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Thanks to Cunningham for doing that for us today for Honor Flight. 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Honor Flight of the Ozark providing veterans with this all-expenses-paid trip to Washington, D.C. to visit the memorials built in their honor and then getting welcomed home from the flight to Washington, D.C. with a hero's welcome. It's all because of you and you donating to Honor Flight of the Ozarks. 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This is Ron Brown.
1: To me, the Honor Flight puts these veterans on the plane and takes them back and maybe brings them back from where they didn't want to be in the first place. If you have any doubts at all, put them aside and go. If you were in the Vietnam era and you came back and you were spit on and you were yelled at and you were totally unappreciated for what you did and what you gave up, put it aside. Put your hat on, wear it, and go on the trip. Don't miss it. One that really gets me is a husband and wife were married young. A few months after they were married, he was drafted, sent to Vietnam. When he came home, she said, "I didn't know who he was." And that went on for about 50 years. He was just somebody else. And he went on the trip. Came back, walked off the bus, into the hotel, saw his wife, and she tells it, "I got my husband back." And no amount of healing, help, medical, psychological, whatever, doesn't do any good. Something triggered it. Brought him back. And that's what's good. It's important.
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14: Your four states weather.
15: Strong, potentially severe storms this afternoon and tonight, and some heavy rain as well. The potential for flooding and a flood watch until tomorrow morning. Tomorrow, showers and thunderstorms scattered. I'm meteorologist Terry Smith.

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0: The Kix 102.5 Honor Flight Radiothon. 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Let's hear now from Ron Gilbert of Neo Show, talking about how Honor Flight helped him to open up.
1: The Honor Flight, I believe in that program. And I believe in the people that support that and organize that. Now, that's not an easy task, being a military guy, you know, in a leadership role. That's something that takes some time and effort away from your life, probably, you know, to do that. So I wouldn't hesitate. In fact, sometimes I wear my Honor Flight shirt just to show that when I go out on cruises and go to car shows, just to show people, and maybe somebody will come up to me like that gentleman came up to me and introduced me to the Honor Flight, because I probably wouldn't even have thought about it. You know, I had some bad taste in my mouth when I came back in 1970, and it took years and years to even talk about Vietnam with my family. I have a daughter a middle daughter that says, "I never heard you say that before." Years and years ago. Yeah. So now it's important that my family knows what we did.
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1: 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Here's my new song, Holding It Down. Keep holding it down. Holding It Down is about the small-town heroes, realizing you don't got to leave your small town to be a hero.
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1: Why Honor Flight is, I think, the experience they get that day is the best one they'll probably ever have. Some of these did not volunteer. They were told. They were not treated well when they came home. This is a day for them to get to honor their sacrifice and service to this country. They get treated like they should have. A lot of us say, you know, to a veteran when we realize they are one, we say, thank you for your service. But I've learned that more of them are happier to hear the words, welcome home. And that trip home after that day of seeing those monuments, those memorials, you know, constructed for their memory, and that they come home, and the way they're treated on that flight home and when they arrive and everything in between, really, it is money well spent for sure. It is, I can't think of a better place, honestly.
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0: 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More important than ever.
1: I joined January the 3rd, 1966. I got in the Air Force 10 days before my draft notice came, because back in them days, you didn't have a choice if you'd go or not. They made you. I'm 6'6", and at the time, I weighed 200 pounds, and I'd have been a mule packing ammo and the big guns out in the jungle, and I wasn't too fond of that. So I became a typist. I went to, from tech school in Amarillo, Texas, I went to Panama City, Florida, Tyndall. I got so bored that I just volunteered to go to Vietnam. I was blessed again. I was blessed that I was in an air-conditioned office, and it wasn't all that happy there either. When we got off the plane, we weren't really appreciated. When I came back from Vietnam, and it's been 57 years ago last month, I was got off the plane in Travis Air Force Base, California. And we weren't greeted with a parade. You got your uniform off as quick as you could just to save your life. But with Honor Flight and the way they put all of this together, it's just a joy to see everybody together in one big happy family. And that's what I'm really proud about Honor Flight, because they treated us like kings. To me, is a chance to really be appreciated for what we did, and to see people that really cared. And then to be able to go up and see what our founding fathers put together with all of the different monuments. It was just breathtaking.
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2: Strong, potentially severe storms this afternoon and tonight, and some heavy rain as well. The potential for flooding and a flood watch until tomorrow morning. Tomorrow, showers and thunderstorms scattered. I'm meteorologist Terry Smith.

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1: I got the privilege of my wife's grandfather asked me if I would take him. And it meant the world to me. And to see his reaction to everything, it was, you can't put a price tag on that. He served in Vietnam. He was a Navy Air Force veteran. He did both, and he did his full 20. To see him converse with other like-minded people, it was great. I was a Marine veteran, too, so we have that bond in there, and so it was a neat experience to be there to support him on that. And we, like I said, we talked quite a bit, and it just brought us even closer together. I know the Vietnam Wall was especially important to my grandfather. You know, when you see that in person and you see their reaction, it takes a toll on you. It's an experience like no other. He had certain names he wanted to see on that wall. And to

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1: I would not be surprised if there's some good therapeutic value for the guys to see the monuments and to see other veterans. And I think Bryce appreciated it a great deal. I could see that in his face. Been good keeping contact with him occasionally over the months since our flight. He's a really interesting guy, and he's a great conversationalist. So that was one of the fun things for me. Lots of stories and relating of the incident. I'm sure some of the guys told stories that they hadn't told before to their guardian. An occasion like that can trigger memories. And some people hold those stories in when they're right in the middle of it or shortly after, and then they tell the stories. So I think it was just a fantastic experience for him and really for every one of the veterans that was able to go, and for me as well as a guardian.
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0: 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The Honor Flight Radiothon brought to you in part by Highland Dairy. Today, we only ask once a year. Today is your chance to give back to the veterans who gave everything for us as we celebrate the nation's 250th birthday. Honor Flight of the Ozarks provides veterans with an all-expenses-paid trip to Washington, D.C. to visit the memorials built in their honor, because they basically can't afford to go. So each flight costs $170,000. So every dollar raised today helps make that journey possible. These men and women served our country so we can enjoy the freedoms we have today. Now it's our turn to serve them.
1: I think it's important. I don't think that, especially in the Vietnam War, service members were treated as well. This makes up for that, if you ask me. When we first got there in the morning, I remember we got there pretty early. Big crowd, you know, tons of volunteers, you know, fed everybody, made sure everyone had everything they needed, all kinds of a welcome parade. And then when they come back, I'll tell you, it's worth it. They make it. There's certain surprises and things like that for them. And to see, you know, to see that in person, and the look on their face, it's amazing. I have no doubt that there was some way they were treated back in the past. They do all they can to try to make up for it right now. It's above and beyond for the veterans, and I think they're all worth it. I think, you know, a small donation there, if you could see the look on their face, and you can go on their website and you can look at the photographs. It's worth it to put that kind of smile on somebody else right there.
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5: Here are the facts about State Senator Jill Carter. Fact: in the state Senate, Jill Carter is consistently siding against Missouri parents, choosing radical liberal unions instead. Fact: Senator Jill Carter joined every single Democrat to vote against the Parents' Bill of Rights, blocking transparency and keeping parents in the dark about what's being taught in the classroom. Fact: Senator Jill Carter voted to allow radical ideologies to be taught in public schools. Fact: when it came time to actually pass the bill that delivered President Trump's school choice agenda, protections for homeschool families, better pay for teachers, and increased funding for public schools, Senator Jill Carter walked away. Stack the facts up, and it's clear to see that Senator Jill Carter isn't fighting for the issues that matter most to us.
6: Call State Senator Jill Carter and tell her to stop voting against Missouri parents and President Trump's agenda. 573-751-2173. 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
14: Strong, potentially severe storms this afternoon and tonight, and some heavy rain as well. The potential for flooding and a flood watch until tomorrow morning. Tomorrow, showers and thunderstorms scattered. I'm meteorologist Terry Smith.

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0: The Kix 102.5 Honor Flight Radiothon brought to you by Highland Dairy. 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Either way, this is a great chance to give back to the veterans who have given everything for us. You know, a lot of times when they came back, they were not welcomed back the way they should have been. Honor Flight does that for them, and you can help provide this for veterans, giving them the recognition that they've earned and deserved via Honor Flight of the Ozarks. Right now, let's hear from John Hustling, a Guardian, talking about what it's like to be such.
1: So I say their role is to keep an eye on the veteran and to help as needed. So some of the guys and ladies, some of them have mobility issues. Some of them need to be pushed around in a wheelchair. Some of them just need someone to be with them. They like people to hang in groups of two by two so that nobody gets lost or wandered off. That's a lot of people to keep corralled. We had 183 people on the flight, so that's a big group. So organization is super important, and having each veteran be accompanied by someone is part of their formula. I met my veteran on a couple of weeks before the actual flight. We had a planning meeting, organizing meeting. The preparation really involved just going to a training session. They had everybody there, and they gave us the rundown on what the calendar would look like, what time we had to be there. As you can imagine, it's a long day, so we had to be at the airport very, very early. Seems like it was 3:30 in the morning, or maybe a little bit earlier than that. It's a super worthy, worthwhile cause to donate to. A small amount of money can help make the flight happen. The vets go at no charge. If you know a veteran that you'd like to recognize, certainly make a donation to help with the flight.
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1: Amendment 4 on the August ballot hides some ugly facts. 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
2: I just say no to that.
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3: I'm a no on 4.
1: Politicians put Amendment 4 on the ballot to severely limit citizens' constitutional power.
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1: 4 is a power grab by politicians. 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
1: 4 would make it nearly impossible to rein in out-of-control politicians.
5: I say heck no.
1: 4 takes away our constitutional power we've used for over 100 years to pass reforms that politicians wouldn't. Keep majority rule and your power. Just say no to Amendment 4. It's an ugly politician power grab. 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
2: 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Hey, what's up, guys? 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
1: A friend of mine was a veteran. He was a Sunday school teacher when I was a little kid. I called him and asked him if he wanted to go, and so we went together. I was a snotty-nosed kid, and he would open up and talk to me and tell me even some of the gory details. You know, we'd go down to Shoal Creek and go swimming or go fishing, and he would talk to me. So when I had the opportunity, I asked, and he said yes, and so we went together, and it was great. For me to get to do it, yes, it was special because it was him. It was someone that I knew and wanted to go with and do it with, but just the actual honor of getting to give back to someone, to him, it's a very, very emotional trip. What it does for the veterans, anybody that can give, do that, because it's... My veteran has passed away, and at the funeral, his daughters told me how much he had enjoyed that trip and that he talked about it all the time. It's not just a flight. It's an experience for them that they'll never forget. And if you can help to create that for the next person, the next veteran, by all means, I would say, yeah, do that.
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1: Hey, how's it going? I thought I'd come in, especially during the last part of the day, because we really need everyone's help becoming a friend of the flight. This hour, Highland Dairy is our sponsor, and it's very important that you become a friend of the flight. It's only $20 a month, and it helps these veterans go and see their memorials. And you might be thinking to yourself, why? Why do I need to do this? Why should I be the one that calls 782-1375? And it's because these guys and gals paid for your freedom. The thing that we're getting ready to celebrate next weekend is because of the sacrifices they made.
0: And this hour in particular, we're really going to make it special. Saturday Plumbing, Heating and Air Conditioning. It's a match of $1,000. So if you're going to donate, this would be a good hour to do it.
1: That's right. They're going to match you dollar for dollar that you give, all the way up to $1,000. And it's our chance to give back to these veterans who have given everything for us.
0: And like we were talking about, you know, we're celebrating 250 years. And there's a reason for that. It's because of our veterans.
1: You know, John Hussling was a guardian on one of the recent Honor Flights. And he talks about how Honor Flight is a tangible recognition for these veterans.
2: At every step of the way, the veterans were greeted with great appreciation. So as we landed in D.C., there was a large welcoming crew there, people with flags, people with musical instruments. So as you can imagine, to get through the streets of Washington, D.C., when you have a short but very full day, they helped with that by organizing a motorcade. We had police escort, motorcycles. They stopped traffic. When we left the airport in D.C., and there were kids with their moms there with flags, they were expressing appreciation. And even upon our return to Springfield, they had thousands of people there to welcome veterans back, including family members and kids and bugle band and bagpipe band. And some of the regular volunteers with the Honor Flight women were dressed up in World War II nurses outfits. All the veterans are welcomed and applauded, and it's a tangible recognition that we extend to the veterans to show appreciation and to give them honor.
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9: Watch does continue for the 4 state area through Friday morning. Could be looking at some heavy rain tonight. In addition, showers and storms that develop tonight could have some strong and gusty winds. Stay weather aware. High 10, low 71. Up to 2 inches of additional rain looks possible. I'm meteorologist Mark Thibodeau.

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0: 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Randy, this is a big hour for us.
1: That's right. It is. 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
5: Hide some ugly facts. 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
13: That's why I say no to 4.
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14: I say heck no.
5: 4 takes away our constitutional power we've used for over 100 years to pass reforms that politicians wouldn't. Keep majority rule and your power. Just say no to Amendment 4. It's an ugly politician power grab. Paid for by Missourians for Fair Governance.

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1: We've been talking about it throughout the day. The country celebrating 250 years. And it would not have been possible without our veterans.
0: A lot of people are thinking, why? Why do I need to become a friend of the flight? Why do I need to call right now? Why do I need to donate my hard-earned money? Well, let me tell you, you would not have the option of working for that hard-earned money. There's countries right now where the government dictates where you're going to work, which society class you're going to be a part of. They literally are not the kind of freedoms that we enjoyed everywhere across the world.
2: I think it's a wonderful program for a lot of us who otherwise would never go and see our memorials. And they're at Arlington when they do the changing of the guard. Wow, that's really something to see. And a lot of us would never see those things if it weren't for Honor Flight. And it's just great what they do. It brings back a lot of memories. Some of them not so good, but a lot of good ones, too. And like I said, it's a wonderful thing they're doing for the veterans. I don't think you could put your money anywhere where it would touch more lives and leave a lasting impression than with the Honor Flight. I hope all the military veterans that can get an opportunity to go.
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11: I'm Jill Carter. I'm the farm girl they told to get in line. My fight in Jeff City started with the rights of parents to control their child's education. Winston Churchill was right when he said, "The truth is so valuable, it's often surrounded by a bodyguard of lies." 4 years ago, we were outspent 7-1. The attacks were nonstop, and they still are. But together, we have shattered the status quo. I'm the farm girl who puts her personal number on every piece of literature because I work for you, not them. I'm the farm girl who fought for you for a decade before I had a title. They hate that we have taken power back and given our people a voice in Jefferson City. Between now and August 4th's election, you should plan to see and hear more attacks. That's okay, because nothing worth having comes without a fight. We've already proven them wrong once. You still hungry? Let's do it again. Vote Jill Carter, August 4th.
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Montana sky. Driven up and down the coast a few times. London, Paris, paradise. But ain't got much memory. Other scenes come to think I missed them all.

the coast. Remember Five for Beach, you and me. That sunset, cliffs by the sea, and the night rolled in. And you still talk about that moon that I can't recall, but God, I

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1: And this hour is very important. This is our biggest match hour that we've had yet. That means that every time that you become a friend of the flight, every time someone calls and gives that $20 a month, it's getting doubled this hour. By whom?
0: Big John's Roll-Off Service.
1: Who has made a huge contribution this hour so that all of your money can be doubled. And you might be asking yourself, why? Why do I need to become a friend of the flight? It's so important because these people who have sacrificed their time, their energy, even their lives for your freedoms. In a week, we're going to be celebrating the nation's 250th birthday. And the very fact that you get to do that is because of the contribution, the sacrifices that were made by these people. This honors them. This shows them we appreciate what you've done for us.
0: And you have to understand, these flights are very, very expensive. That's why we do this each and every year.
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2: 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Flew up there to Washington, D.C., got there early in the morning, had a personal assistant with us, took care of you. If you needed something, he'd go get it for you. If you needed a wheelchair, he'd push you around in. I had never been to Washington, D.C. We got go to the National Memorial Cemetery, Tomb of the Unknown Soldier. I can't believe the town those guys trained to walk on the front of the tomb. That just amazes me. They do it 7 days a week, 24 hours a day. You know, you come back to the airport from the trip, they was waiting there. We had bands for us, playing songs. We came walking in. Everybody's lined up along the aisle, yelling, clapping, cheering, taking pictures. That was the best part of the whole thing. Welcome home. After we came back from Vietnam, we weren't appreciated. Nobody came up and said, congratulations.
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5: Here are the facts about State Senator Jill Carter. Fact: in the State Senate, Jill Carter is consistently siding against Missouri parents, choosing radical liberal unions instead. Fact: Senator Jill Carter joined every single Democrat to vote against the Parents' Bill of Rights, blocking transparency and keeping parents in the dark about what's being taught in the classroom. 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
6: Call State Senator Jill Carter and tell her to stop voting against Missouri parents and President Trump's agenda. 573-751-2173. 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
11: Watch does continue for the four-state area through Friday morning. Could be looking at some heavy rain tonight. In addition, showers and storms that develop tonight could have some strong and gusty winds. Stay weather aware. High 10, low 71. Up to 2 inches of additional rain looks possible. I'm meteorologist Mark Thibodeau.

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0: And I know a lot of people, when they donate, they wait toward the end of the day. And this is the time to do it. That's why we try to set these things up to make sure we get the most out of it.
1: And we really need your help hitting our goal because it's an expensive process. It's $170,000 for each honor flight. And this provides those veterans with an all-expense-paid trip to Washington, D.C. to visit the memorials built in their honor. Take like Doug Joyce. He talked about how thankful he was for his honor flight.
2: Having someone do that for me, someone paid for that trip. Someone paid for me to go to Washington, D.C. to see those memorials. I think was probably something that I was very thankful that someone would do something like that for me. Because when we came back from Vietnam, we weren't welcomed back very much at that time in the United States. It was much different when soldiers were coming back from Afghanistan, when they came back. I mean, they were welcomed back from that war. When we came back from Vietnam, it was like, okay, let's go ahead. We just slide back into the country. And it was a lot of different. So basically, it was like a welcome home party. I mean, that was very welcoming to see the amount of people that were at the airport with signs that said, welcome, Grandpa. Welcome back. You know, little kids and people. That was great.
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2: 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Come get stocked up now as we broadcast live from American Family Fireworks in the purple and white tent just off the Petro exit next to 4 State Trucks this Saturday from 3 to 5 with the 4 State's number one for country, Kix 102.5.
3: Amendment 4 on the August ballot hides some ugly facts. It would create a new minority veto power, but only for ballot issues that are citizen-led.
4: I just say no to that.
3: Amendment 4 permanently ends majority rule for citizen-led ballot issues.
5: I'm a no on 4.
3: Politicians put Amendment 4 on the ballot to severely limit citizens' constitutional power.
6: I say no on 4.
3: 4 is a power grab by politicians. 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
7: That's why I say no to 4.
3: 4 would make it nearly impossible to rein in out-of-control politicians.
8: I say heck no.
3: 4 takes away our constitutional power we've used for over 100 years to pass reforms that politicians wouldn't. Keep majority rule and your power. Just say no to Amendment 4. It's an ugly politician power grab. Paid for by Missourians for Fair Governance.
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1: That's all it is. And that money's going to be doubled this hour thanks to Big John's Roloff, who is our match sponsor for this hour. We want a big thank to our sponsors, Highland Dairy, Graphics Connections, Great Plains Federal Credit Union Saving, and also Map Technologies for being our sponsors for this year's Radiothon. This is it. This is the last time that we're going to ask you to become a friend of the flight.
0: 417-782-1375, or you can text the word HONOR to 623-1025. Now, Randy, like we said, I've been saying, our nation's 250th birthday is coming up. And, of course, the people most responsible are veterans. And a lot of the veterans don't get a chance to see the monuments that were built for them.
1: Well, and I know a lot of people are thinking, well, why do I care if I'm sending these veterans to see these monuments? Why do I care if they're honored or not? And here's the thing. A lot of you are getting off work. You're going home to your families. You enjoy the freedom of choosing what you're going to do this evening. You enjoy the freedom of working where you wanted to work at, you know, or choosing the career path that you wanted. A lot of countries don't enjoy those freedoms. The reason that we do is because of the sacrifices that these people have made for us. They sacrificed their time, their energy, their livelihood, oftentimes their lives. And this allows them the honor that many of them didn't receive when they came home from their foreign conflicts.
0: Every dollar raised today helps make that journey possible.
1: It's our turn to serve them. And Diane Herman talks about how America does love its veterans.
2: First of all, I have to thank the people who already donated money, because had they not donated money in the past, I would not have been able to go. So for people who are thinking about the honor flight now, you think about veterans you know, because most people have veterans in their family. And a lot of veterans do not talk about their experiences in the military because they're very traumatic, or the experiences of adjusting when they got home were very difficult. But to have an opportunity to go on the honor flight and be welcomed in Washington because the fanfare and your experiences are so totally focused on showing appreciation for veterans. It's hard for someone who's not in the military to understand what it's like to not be appreciated and not be respected, and to go there and the whole focus is on you and you realize that America does love its veterans.
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7: 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Vote Jill Carter, August 4th.
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0: 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MJ is going to be out and about Saturday, 3 to 5, American Family Fireworks, Highway 43, next to four state trucks, as we get prepared for our nation's 250th birthday. And I believe he'll have some free Kicks t-shirts to give out as well. Again, that is Saturday, 3 to 5. 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
12: Watch does continue for the four-state area through Friday morning. Could be looking at some heavy rain tonight. In addition, showers and storms that develop tonight could have some strong and gusty winds. Stay weather aware. Nighttime low 71. Up to 2 inches of additional rain looks possible. I'm meteorologist Mark Thibodeau.

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1: Hey, Curtis, so we've got a deal going on this morning where the first five people that tell Randy that they love him,
2: that is not what
1: he
2: we're
1: will
2: doing.
1: Say it back to
2: that
1: them.
3: Oh,
1: tell
3: Lord,
1: you love
3: here
1: him.
3: We go.
2: Yeah, here we go.
3: We cannot start the day out like this,
1: Curtis,
3: we?
1: Saying
3: right,
1: I love you.
3: Randy, I love you, buddy.
1: Oh, thank you, Curtis.
2: Do that, Curtis.
1: Say it back. Come on.
2: How about this? We just give you these Dierks Bentley tickets and you go away.
3: That is freaking amazing. I will do this.
1: Yeah. You're going to see him this Friday at the Walmart Amp. Now, say it back, Randy.
2: Mm, you're going to go see him at
1: Randy, tell him you love him. He said it to you. Now you say.
2: I love you.
1: Nobody heard that. Try do it again.
2: I love you.
1: Do it right.
2: I love you.
1: Oh, my Lanta.
2: Don't pull my hair.
1: You are so Randy.
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4: Howdy, Nikki. 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

0: 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Riley Green, Think As You Drink. And Riley Green, of course, a duet partner to Ella Langley, who happens to be the special guest this week on Backstage Country with Elena, which is next, brought to you by Big John's Roll-Off Service.
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